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0: Antenne Thüringen. Antenne
2: 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Wake up in the morning feeling like P. Diddy.
3: Hey, what up, girl?
2: 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I'm gonna hit this city.
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Die Lena zusammen mit Mark Forster. Nochmal herzlichen Glückwunsch. Sie wurde jetzt in Berlin gesichtet, wo sie mit dem Kinderwagen unterwegs war. 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Macht direkt gute Laune zum Samstagmorgen. I get there with the stars that you're gonna need when you I get there with the stars that you're gonna need when you I get there with the stars that you're gonna need when you I get there with the stars that you're gonna need when you I get there with the stars that you're gonna need when you I get there with the stars that you're gonna need when you I get there with the stars that you're gonna need when you I get there with the stars that you're gonna need when you I get there with the stars that you're gonna need when you I get there with the stars that you're gonna need when you I get there with the stars that you're gonna need when you I get there with the stars that you're gonna need when you I get there with the stars that you're gonna need when you I get there with the stars that you're gonna need when you I get there with the stars that you're gonna need when you I get there with the stars that you're gonna need when you I get there with the stars that you're gonna need when you I get there with the stars that you're gonna need when you I get there with the stars that you're gonna need when you I get there with the stars that you're gonna need when you I get there with the stars that you're gonna need when you I get there with the stars that you're gonna need when you I get there with the stars that you're gonna need when you I get there with the stars that you're gonna need when you